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7: Skies stay mostly clear tonight with late night lows near 57. Areas of fog will drop visibility to about half a mile with northwest winds around 10 miles per hour. Sunshine takes over tomorrow with highs in the low 80s, then partly cloudy skies move in tomorrow night with a low in the mid-60s. Rain becomes possible by Tuesday with highs in the upper 70s. Wednesday looks mainly sunny, highs near 77, lows in the low 50s overnight.
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2: Skies stay mostly clear tonight with late night lows near 57. Areas of fog will drop visibility to about half a mile with northwest winds around 10 miles per hour. Sunshine takes over tomorrow with highs in the low 80s. Then partly cloudy skies move in tomorrow night with a low in the mid 60s. Rain becomes possible by Tuesday with highs in the upper 70s. Wednesday looks mainly sunny, highs near 77, lows in the low 50s overnight.
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5: Skies stay mostly clear tonight with late night lows near 57. Areas of fog will drop visibility to about half a mile with northwest winds around 10 miles per hour. Sunshine takes over tomorrow with highs in the low 80s, then partly cloudy skies.

0: Highs move in tomorrow night with a low in the mid-60s. Rain becomes possible by Tuesday with highs in the upper 70s. Wednesday looks mainly sunny. Highs near 77, lows in the low 50s overnight.
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They paved the way for AC/DC and Van Halen. 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

0: A mostly clear night, lows near 57, foggy conditions with visibility around half a mile. By tomorrow, mostly sunny skies and a high of 81. Tomorrow night, partly cloudy and lows in the mid-60s. Tuesday, showers possible, highs in the upper 70s. For Wednesday, mostly sunny, highs near 77, lows dipping to the low 50s. On Thursday, more sun than clouds and similar highs in the upper 70s, lows around the upper 50s.
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A mostly clear night, lows near 57, foggy conditions with visibility around half a mile. By tomorrow, mostly sunny skies and a high of 81. Tomorrow night, partly cloudy and lows in the mid-60s.

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1: From the Fox Sports Studios in Los Angeles. Here's Steve DeSager.
2: The Seattle Mariners tonight in Houston are holding on to a 3-2 lead, bottom of the ninth against the Astros. A Houston loss would mean they're still two games ahead of the Rangers in the AL West. Texas lost 5-2 at the A's. Milwaukee beat the Dodgers again in L.A., 6-2. The Dodgers' record since July 1st is 18-21. San Diego won 5-0 at Cleveland. The Padres hit 4 solo homers. Guardians had only 3 hits. Kansas City shut out the Angels 3-0 behind a first career complete game from Noah Cameron, a one-hitter with 8 strikeouts. Colorado 13-7 winners at San Francisco. Victories for the White Sox and Baltimore. Yankees won in 10 innings at Toronto 4-3. Former pitcher Tommy John passed away at the age of 83. The Dallas Cowboys are signing veteran linebacker Vaughn Miller. Viking safety Jamal Adams is out for the NFL year due to a knee injury.
3: Early this morning, look for mainly clear skies and a low in the upper 50s with patchy fog cutting visibility to about half a mile. Plenty of sunshine takes over today with highs in the low 80s. Clouds build in tonight with a low in the low 60s. Tomorrow brings partly cloudy skies again with a

0: High in the upper 70s. Wednesday turns mostly clear with highs near 77 and lows around the low 50s.
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1: From the Fox Sports Studios in Los Angeles, here's Steve DeSager.
2: The Seattle Mariners tonight in Houston are holding on to a 3-2 lead, bottom of the ninth against the Astros. A Houston loss would mean they're still two games ahead of the Rangers in the AL West. Texas lost 5-2 at the A's. Milwaukee beat the Dodgers again in LA, 6-2. The Dodgers' record since July 1st is 18-21. San Diego won 5-0 at Cleveland. The Padres hit 4 solo homers. Guardians had only 3 hits. Kansas City shut out the Angels 3-0 behind a first career complete game from Noah Cameron, a one-hitter with 8 strikeouts. Colorado 13-7 winners at San Francisco. Victories for the White Sox and Baltimore. Yankees won in 10 innings at Toronto 4-3. Former pitcher Tommy John passed away at the age of 83. The Dallas Cowboys are signing veteran linebacker Von Miller. Viking safety Jamal Adams is out for the NFL year due to a knee injury.
3: Early this morning, look for mainly clear skies and a low in the upper 50s with patchy fog cutting visibility to about half a mile. Plenty of sunshine takes over today with highs in the low 80s. Clouds build in tonight with a low in the low 60s. Tomorrow brings partly cloudy skies again with a high in the upper 70s. Wednesday turns mostly clear with highs near 77 and lows around the low 50s.
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2: Minnesota Vikings safety Jamal Adams is out for the year with a knee injury. Veteran linebacker Vaughn Miller is signing with Dallas. He's from Texas. Washington backup quarterback Marcus Mariota is out this month with a sprained MCL. And Cardinals first-round running back Jeremiah Love is likely out this month with a sprained ankle. Packers tight end Tucker Kraft returned to full practice Sunday after last year's torn ACL. In the WNBA, Indiana won in overtime at Atlanta 95-91. Caitlin Clark, 26 points. Angel Reese had 14 rebounds, but missed a putback at the end of regulation. Wins for Chicago and Portland. Scottie Scheffler took the PGA tournament by 8 strokes. Marcus Ericsson won the IndyCar race. Coco Gauff advanced, winning a third-round match in Cincinnati. Former pitcher Tommy John died at the age of 83. Seattle won at Houston 3-2. Milwaukee beat the Dodgers 6-2.
3: Early this morning, look for mainly clear skies and a low in the upper 50s with patchy fog cutting visibility to about half a mile. Plenty of sunshine takes over today with highs in the low 80s. Clouds build in tonight with a low in the low 60s. Tomorrow brings partly cloudy skies again with a high in the upper 70s. Wednesday turns mostly clear with highs near 77 and lows around the low 50s.
0: 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This interruption was brought to you by the federal government, who require a legal ID every hour. 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

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The Beatles, Stones, Zeppelin. They paved the way for AC/DC and Van Halen. 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
1: Minnesota Vikings safety Jamal Adams is out for the year with a knee injury. Veteran linebacker Vaughn Miller is signing with Dallas. He's from Texas. Washington backup quarterback Marcus Mariota is out this month with a sprained MCL. And Cardinals first-round running back Jeremiah Love is likely out this month with a sprained ankle. Packers tight end Tucker Kraft returned to full practice Sunday after last year's torn ACL. In the WNBA, Indiana won in overtime at Atlanta 95-91. Caitlin Clark, 26 points. Angel Reese had 14 rebounds but missed a putback at the end of regulation. Wins for Chicago and Portland. Scottie Scheffler took the PGA tournament by 8 strokes. Marcus Ericsson won the IndyCar race. Coco Gauff advanced, winning a third-round match in Cincinnati. Former pitcher Tommy John died at the age of 83. Seattle won at Houston 3-2. Milwaukee beat the Dodgers 6-2.
2: Early this morning, look for mainly clear skies and a low in the upper 50s with patchy fog cutting visibility to about half a mile. Plenty of sunshine takes over today with highs in the low 80s. Clouds build in tonight with a low in the low 60s. Tomorrow brings partly cloudy skies again with a high in the upper 70s. Wednesday turns mostly clear with highs near 77 and lows around the low 50s.
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2: Minnesota Vikings safety Jamal Adams is out for the year with a knee injury. Veteran linebacker Vaughn Miller is signing with Dallas. He's from Texas. Washington backup quarterback Marcus Mariota is out this month with a sprained MCL. And Cardinals first-round running back Jeremiah Love is likely out this month with a sprained ankle. Packers tight end Tucker Kraft returned to full practice Sunday after last year's torn ACL. In the WNBA, Indiana won in overtime at Atlanta 95-91. Caitlin Clark, 26 points. Angel Reese had 14 rebounds, but missed a putback at the end of regulation. Wins for Chicago and Portland. Scottie Scheffler took the PGA tournament by 8 strokes. Marcus Ericsson won the IndyCar race. Coco Gauff advanced, winning a third-round match in Cincinnati. Former pitcher Tommy John died at the age of 83. Seattle won at Houston 3-2. Milwaukee beat the Dodgers 6-2.
3: Early this morning, look for mainly clear skies and a low in the upper 50s with patchy fog cutting visibility to about half a mile. Plenty of sunshine takes over today with highs in the low 80s. Clouds build in tonight with a low in the low 60s. Tomorrow brings partly cloudy skies again with a high in the upper 70s. Wednesday turns mostly clear with highs near 77 and lows around the low 50s.
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94.5 TMB with Foreigner and Urgent. Kevin Kellogg in for Bill Mitchell today. Bill will be back tomorrow as he's got a well-deserved day off today. Did you have a good weekend? I didn't have a bad weekend. Went and earned a little extra money. Well, I didn't earn it. I won it, so I did that for over the weekend. Also, got to have some fun doing a little karaoke yesterday, so I hope you had a terrific weekend. Weather-wise, we are looking at some fog out there in the area this morning, so be careful driving. Sunny and a high in the low 80s. Chance of some rain late tonight and low of 62. Slight chance of morning showers on Tuesday and a high near 80. So that's what the forecast is. We'll get you a complete weather update coming up for this Monday morning. Music, we've got some Phil Collins, some Elton John, some Led Zeppelin, some Neil Young. And we'll kick it off, More Than a Feeling from Boston on Classic Rock 94.5 TMB.

0: Classic Rock 94.5 TMB with Neil Young and Old Man. In sports, the Brewers won over the Dodgers 6-2 in L.A. yesterday, taking 3 out of 4 games. As they got the day off today, they'll take on Seattle coming up at American Family Field tomorrow. Packers tight end Tucker Kraft returned to practice on Sunday after last year's torn ACL. And baseball legend Tommy John passed away yesterday at the age of 83. Actually, he passed away on Saturday. His agent said he passed away at home in Florida Saturday, surrounded by his wife and other family members. So RIP to Tommy Legend. We've got more sports on the way. Our Fox Sports Radio update. Check your morning weather. Shouldn't be too bad today. A little light fog out there this morning, so please be careful when you're out and about. And we'll come back with some Cream and Scorpions and Van Halen and Guns N' Roses, all on a Classic Rock 94.5 TMB.
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2: Minnesota Vikings safety Jamal Adams is out for the year with a knee injury. Veteran linebacker Vaughn Miller is signing with Dallas. He's from Texas. Washington backup quarterback Marcus Mariota is out this month with a sprained MCL. And Cardinals first-round running back Jeremiah Love is likely out this month with a sprained ankle. Packers tight end Tucker Kraft returned to full practice Sunday after last year's torn ACL. In the WNBA, Indiana won in overtime at Atlanta 95-91. Caitlin Clark, 26 points. Angel Reese had 14 rebounds, but missed a putback at the end of regulation. Wins for Chicago and Portland. Scottie Scheffler took the PGA tournament by 8 strokes. Marcus Ericsson won the IndyCar race. Coco Gauff advanced, winning a third-round match in Cincinnati. Former pitcher Tommy John died at the age of 83.

0: 3. Seattle won at Houston 3-2. Milwaukee beat the Dodgers 6-2.
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4: We'll start the morning mostly sunny with highs in the low 80s, then partly cloudy skies move in tonight with lows in the low 60s. Tomorrow brings isolated thunderstorms and highs near 80, with a passing storm possible tomorrow night, as lows settle into the mid-50s. Wednesday looks brighter, a good deal of sunshine with similar temps in the upper 70s. By Thursday, a few clouds drift through, highs in the low 80s and lows approaching 60.
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94.5 TMB. That is Guns N' Roses and Mr. Brown Stone. As we take a quick look at birthdays, we find that Gibby Clark, who replaced Izzy Stratton in Guns N' Roses, he turns 64 today. A couple of other notable birthdays. Actor Sean Penn is 66, and actor Robert De Niro is 83. And if you're celebrating a birthday today, happy birthday to you also. Could see a little light fog out there this morning, so please be careful and cautious as you're driving around, getting yourself ready for work or other things that you have planned for the day today. We've got some great music on the way, like Bryan Adams, The Rolling Stones, The Police, and here's Billy Squier and The Stroke on 94.5 TMB.

0: 94.5 TMB with Brian Adams and Run to You. It's Kevin Kellogg in for Bill Mitchell playing your favorite classic rock hits. More to come, like some Queen and some Kinks. We've also got Craig Otto with an update on the news. We'll check your morning weather, including some fog around the area, so be careful this morning. 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
3: An elderly Milwaukee woman with dementia reported missing Saturday at noon was located safe in Trempealeau County early yesterday morning. 84-year-old Samela Williams was reported missing from Milwaukee's north side and reported located safe just after midnight early yesterday morning. Though the city of La Crosse will not get a city administrator for now, last Thursday it fell one city council vote short of passing, 8 of 13 votes. A similar plan in February got 7 of 13 votes. It needed 9 of 13 votes last week because of adding the administrator's salary at a cost of about $250,000 a year for 3 to 5 years. Alderman Aaron Newberry started the process to bring it back up last week and says some members wanted to wait until after their district forum or after a special meeting promised by the mayor to make a final decision on the topic.
4: A couple of council members that need just a little bit more information, if they're ready to go, I think the questions aren't about the legislation. The questions are just they need more information to make a decision. And I think they're close, and they just want to have a little more information. If they get that in the next couple of months, I don't know why we'd wait till after the election.
3: Newberry says it's not about an individual council member, Mayor Washington Spivey, or a department head, but what's positive for the city for the future. The next council election is in April. An up to $1.3 million plan for designs and construction management for a La Crosse jail remodel to be considered by the county board Thursday needs two-thirds board approval. If approved, the remodel will need to be designed and constructed in phases so the jail can stay open throughout construction. Approving the money for construction will come later if the designs are approved Thursday. A plea deal appears likely in the case of a La Crosse and former Chicago man charged with meth and cocaine delivery after what Westby police called a large police presence in the city in August of last year. A plea and sentencing hearing for 43-year-old Adrian Thomas has been set for September 29th. Thomas is also charged with being a convicted felon with a gun. Trempealeau County's Sheriff's Office was part of a two-day undercover child exploitation enforcement operation earlier this month. The operation identified and arrested people who went online to try and have sex with children by having police pose as minors. If you suspect child sexual exploitation, call local police. And now you're up to date. Craig Otto, Magnum Media News.
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6: We'll start the morning mostly sunny with highs in the low 80s, then partly cloudy skies move in tonight with lows in the low 60s. Tomorrow brings isolated

0: Isolated thunderstorms and highs near 80, with a passing storm possible tomorrow night, as lows settle into the mid-50s. Wednesday looks brighter, a good deal of sunshine with similar temps in the upper 70s. By Thursday, a few clouds drift through, highs in the low 80s and lows approaching 60.
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94.5 TMB, you really got me. Classic from the Kinks on your Monday morning. Some random facts for you today. Do you know that the first chocolate bar was made in 1847? Up to that, chocolate was just a drink. Veggie burgers were invented at roughly the same time as hamburgers. Both show up in cookbooks from the late 1800s. And to round out these random facts food-wise, 77% of people preferred instant coffee over drip coffee in a blind taste test conducted by the Food Lab at Drexel University in Philadelphia. I've never been a coffee person, but I know those of you out there have to have a couple on your way this morning as you're getting your day started. So which one do you prefer? Do you prefer drip coffee? Do you prefer instant coffee? Do you like the K-cups? Do you stop somewhere for coffee on your way into work? However you drink it, I hope you enjoy. Like I said, I've never been a coffee person, so I'll let you guys drink all the coffee. How about that? Here's David Bowie, Space Odyssey, on Classic Rock 94.5 TMB.

0: 2 yesterday to wrap up their series in L.A. 3 out of 4 games for the Brewers. They've got the day off today. They'll host Seattle for the 3-game set tomorrow at American Family Field. Morning weather on the way. Some fog around the area, so please be careful and cautious. And right around the corner, Steve Miller Band, AC/DC, Nirvana, and Triumph, all on 94.5 TMB.
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6: We'll start the morning mostly sunny with highs in the low 80s. Then partly cloudy skies move in tonight with lows in the low 60s. Tomorrow brings isolated thunderstorms and highs near 80, with a passing storm possible tomorrow night as lows settle into the mid-50s. Wednesday looks brighter. A good deal of sunshine with similar temps in the upper 70s. By Thursday, a few clouds drift through, highs in the low 80s and lows approaching 60.
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Classic Rock 94.5 TMB with Triumph and Lay It on the Line. Right before that, we heard Nirvana, Smells Like Teen Spirit. And looking at history, it was this day in 1991, Nirvana shot the video for Smells Like Teen Spirit. So, a great video for Nirvana. Put them on the map, definitely. More of your favorites on the way. Kevin Kellogg in for Bill Mitchell on this Monday. Bill should be back tomorrow. We've got Journey, Aerosmith, Loverboy, and here's Def Leppard and Pour Some Sugar on Me on Classic Rock 94.5 TMB.

0: 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That is Journey. Craig Otto's got our update on the news. Morning weather, too, as a little light fog is still around the area, so please be careful and cautious. Otherwise, should be a great day today. We'll hear from The Who and CCR on 94.5 TMB.
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1: An elderly Milwaukee woman with dementia reported missing Saturday at noon was located safe in Trempealeau County early yesterday morning. 84-year-old Samela Williams was reported missing from Milwaukee's north side and reported located safe just after midnight early yesterday morning. Though the city of La Crosse will not get a city administrator for now, last Thursday it fell one city council vote short of passing, 8 of 13 votes. A similar plan in February got 7 of 13 votes. It needed 9 of 13 votes last week because of adding the administrator's salary at a cost of about $250,000 a year for 3 to 5 years. Alderman Aaron Newberry started the process to bring it back up last week and says some members wanted to wait until after their district forum or after a special meeting promised by the mayor to make a final decision on the topic.
2: A couple of council members that need just a little bit more information, if they're ready to go, I think the questions aren't about the legislation. The questions are just they need more information to make a decision. And I think they're close and they just want to have a little more information. If they get that in the next couple months, I don't know why we'd wait till after the election.
1: Newberry says it's not about an individual council member, Mayor Washington Spivey, or a department head, but what's positive for the city for the future. The next council election is in April. A Black River Falls area fraud and identity theft prevention seminar will be held Friday at 1 o'clock at the Black River Falls Chamber of Commerce office on North Water Street. It'll cover common scams, what not to do if you're possibly scammed, steps to take to avoid becoming a victim, products and services to help protect against fraud, and resources to keep you and your money safe. County Highway ET on Toma's far west side will be closed starting today through the first Friday in September to allow an energy company to put in a natural gas main. ET will be closed from Jones Court to Gondola Road. The entire project will run from Parkview Road to Flagship Avenue and run through early November. Conditional use permits for a small engine repair business northeast of Rockland to move and expand a harness shop across the town road southwest of Oakdale, and to open a small business selling produce and handmade crafts southeast of Toma will be considered by the Monroe County Zoning Committee tonight at 6 o'clock at the county courthouse. And now you're up to date. Craig Otto, Magnum Media News.
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4: We'll start the morning mostly sunny with highs in the low 80s, then partly cloudy skies move in tonight with lows in the low 60s. Tomorrow brings isolated thunderstorms and highs near 80, with a passing storm possible tomorrow night as lows settle into the mid 50s. Wednesday looks brighter, a good deal of sunshine with similar temps in the upper 70s. By Thursday, a few clouds drift through, highs in the low 80s and lows approaching 60.
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1: Classic Rock 94.5 TMB with some Pink Floyd on your Monday morning. In sports, the Brewers won yesterday. Craig Otto will take a look at that, plus more on your Monday. Weather-wise, beautiful day today. Looking for some sunshine and a high near 81. Maybe a slight chance of showers late tonight with lows in the 60s. And some showers and possible thunderstorms in the afternoon tomorrow. And look for a high near 80. So into the life, a little rain must fall, as they always say. But we've got some sunshine today, so get out and enjoy it. Stand by for some Bob Seger and the Silver Bullet Band, John Mellencamp, U2, and Autograph, all on Classic Rock 94.5 TMB.
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4: Craig Otto, Magnum Media Sports. Tomah High School grad Connor Prelip had one of his rougher outings for the Twins Saturday night at home against the Phillies. Prelip went five innings but allowed 8 hits and 8 runs all earned, with 6 strikeouts and 4 walks in a 9-1 loss. Prelip allowed a run in the second after a single, double, and one-out sac fly, then settled down and still had the Twins in it, down 1-0 with 2 outs and a runner at first in the fifth. But 3 walks, 2 hits, and a 3-run homer, 7 2-out runs made it 8-0. Prelip said in a story on Twins.com that the stuff wasn't the problem, it was a lack of command. Prelip threw 58 of his 94 pitches for strikes. For the season, Prelip is now 3-6 with a 5.34 ERA. He's gone 87 and two-thirds innings, allowing 85 hits and 60 runs, 52 earned, with 94 strikeouts and 36 walks. Prelip is scheduled to make his next start Friday night at the Padres. Tomah Girls Golf will host its annual early season tune-up today, teeing off at 9 o'clock at Hiawatha. The 20-team field also includes 2025 D1 state third-place finisher DeForest, who returned their top 3 and 5 of their top 6 players. The other 5 MVC schools, Black River Falls, the West Beaveroqua Co-op, and GET, among the top individuals, will be Union Grove senior Elena Keevers, who took 24th and 18th among underclassmen at D1 state last fall. Tomah had the top 3 teams at a League 2 player scramble Friday at Walsh's in La Crosse. Piper Matheson and Tenley Gillick, Cameron Ershley and Kylie Prelip, and Rachel Ewers and Kaylin Brown all shot 1 under par 31. A team that included Holman's Serene Mather also shot 31. Holman's Keegan Drugan and Holman grad Joe DeRosa tee off this morning at the State Open at former PGA Tour Greater Milwaukee Open Course Tuckaway. The first high school volleyball, cross-country, and boys' soccer practices of the season are today. The Brewers won 3-4 at the Dodgers after yesterday's 6-2 win. Logan Henderson beat Tarek Skubal, going 7 innings and allowing 3 hits and 1 run with 6 strikeouts and 1 walk. Jake Bowers was 4-for-4. The division lead is 5. The Brewers open a 3-game series and 6-game homestand with Seattle tomorrow evening.

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94.5 TMB. Turn up the radio. Autograph with some great advice for you. Yeah, just crank off the knob, right, and turn it up loud as you can. It's Kevin Kellogg in for Bill Mitchell, and tonight it's live entertainment. If you want to hear some loud music, head over to Mauston at Riverside Park. They've got gin, chocolate, and bottle rockets tonight, and that is going on at 6 o'clock. Bring your lawn chair or blanket. Enjoy the music. Again, gin, chocolate, and bottle rockets tonight in Mauston. That's Concerts in the Park at Riverside Park. It's brought to you by Hatch Public Library. We've got more of your favorites on the way. Some Night Ranger, some Scorpions, some Boston, and here's Tom Petty and the Heartbreakers with American Girl.

0: 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Foreplay and Long Time. Yes, it was in my high school days, and I remember listening to that album all the time. Craig Otto has news for us to let you know what's going on in our area. Also, the morning weather forecast should be a beautiful day today. And we've got just around the bend some Foreigner and the Police on Classic Rock 94.5 TMB.
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3: An elderly Milwaukee woman with dementia reported missing Saturday at noon was located safe in Trempealeau County early yesterday morning. 84-year-old Samela Williams was reported missing from Milwaukee's north side and reported located safe just after midnight early yesterday morning. Though the city of La Crosse will not get a city administrator for now, last Thursday it fell one city council vote short of passing, 8 of 13 votes. A similar plan in February got 7 of 13 votes. It needed 9 of 13 votes last week because of adding the administrator's salary at a cost of about $250,000 a year for 3 to 5 years. Alderman Aaron Newberry started the process to bring it back up last week and says some members wanted to wait until after their district forum or after a special meeting promised by the mayor to make a final decision on the topic.
4: A couple of council members that need just a little bit more information, if they're ready to go. I think the questions aren't about the legislation. The questions are just they need more information to make a decision. And I think they're close, and they just want to have a little more information. If they get that in the next couple months, I don't know why we'd wait till after the election.
3: Newberry says it's not about an individual council member, Mayor Washington Spivey, or a department head, but what's positive for the city for the future. The next council election is in April. An up to $1.3 million plan for designs and construction management for a La Crosse jail remodel to be considered by the county board Thursday needs two-thirds board approval. If approved, the remodel will need to be designed and constructed in phases so the jail can stay open throughout construction. Approving the money for construction will come later if the designs are approved Thursday. A plea deal appears likely in the case of a La Crosse and former Chicago man charged with meth and cocaine delivery after what Westby police called a large police presence in the city in August of last year. A plea and sentencing hearing for 43-year-old Adrian Thomas has been set for September 29th. Thomas is also charged with being a convicted felon with a gun. Trempealeau County's Sheriff's Office was part of a two-day undercover child exploitation enforcement operation earlier this month. The operation identified and arrested people who went online to try and have sex with children by having police pose as minors. If you suspect child sexual exploitation, call local police. And

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2: We'll start the morning mostly sunny with highs in the low 80s. Then partly cloudy skies move in tonight with lows in the low 60s. Tomorrow brings isolated thunderstorms and highs near 80, with a passing storm possible tomorrow night as lows settle into the mid 50s. Wednesday looks brighter, a good deal of sunshine with similar temps in the upper 70s. By Thursday, a few clouds drift through, highs in the low 80s and lows approaching 60.
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Classic Rock 94.5 TMB with the police on your Monday morning. Kevin Kellogg in for Bill Mitchell. Box office movies, did you go? I still haven't gone and seen Spider-Man Brand New Day. Still number one, $70 million it raked in this weekend. The Odyssey at number two. End of Oak Street at number three. I like the previews for that. I want to go see that one yet. Paw Patrol, the Dino Movie at number four. And Cat's Eye Wild Hearts at number five. If you're a Star Wars fan, I went to the theater and saw The Mandalorian Grogu. I'm going to watch it on streaming because it's coming to Disney Plus on September 2nd. And we have a sad note that actress Hayden Panettiere has passed away at the age of 36. Her father asked for privacy. Further details surrounding her death have not been available. She was big. Remember her as Claire Bennett on Heroes as the cheerleader. She was in the musical drama Nashville as Juliet Barnes. Also in the movies Remember the Titans, Raising Hell, Ice Princess, and Scream 4. So sad news. Actress Hayden Panettiere.

0: Classic Rock 94.5 TMB, one of my go-to karaoke songs. That's Billy Joel, and you may be right. We've got Rush, The Doors, Jimi Hendrix, and some Kenny Wayne Shepherd coming up. Craig Otto's got an update on sports. Weather-wise, looks pretty nice out there today as we're looking for some sunshine and a high near 81 today. So get out and enjoy the day if you can.
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0: sports. Tomah High School grad Connor Prelip had one of his rougher outings for the Twins Saturday night at home against the Phillies. Prelip went five innings but allowed 8 hits and 8 runs all earned, with 6 strikeouts and 4 walks in a 9-1 loss. Prelip allowed a run in the second after a single, double, and one-out sac fly, then settled down and still had the Twins in it, down 1-0 with 2 outs and a runner at first in the fifth. But 3 walks, 2 hits, and a 3-run homer, 7 2-out runs made it 8-0. Prelip said in a story on Twins.com that the stuff wasn't the problem, it was a lack of command. Prelip threw 58 of his 94 pitches for strikes. For the season, Prelip is now 3-6 with a 5.34 ERA. He's gone 87 and two-thirds innings, allowing 85 hits and 60 runs, 52 earned, with 94 strikeouts and 36 walks. Prelip is scheduled to make his next start Friday night at the Padres. Tomah Girls Golf will host its annual early season tune-up today, teeing off at 9 o'clock at Hiawatha. The 20-team field also includes 2025 D1 state third-place finisher DeForest, who returned their top 3 and 5 of their top 6 players. The other 5 MVC schools, Black River Falls, the West Beaver Oakwood Co-op, and GET, among the top individuals, will be Union Grove senior Elena Keevers, who took 24th and 18th among underclassmen at D1 state last fall. Tomah had the top 3 teams at a League 2 player scramble Friday at Walsh's in La Crosse. Piper Matheson and Tenley Gillick, Cameron Ershley and Kylie Prelip, and Rachel Ewers and Kaylin Brown all shot 1 under par 31. A team that included Holman's Serene Mather also shot 31. Holman's Keegan Drugan and Holman grad Joe DeRosa tee off this morning at the State Open at former PGA Tour Greater Milwaukee Open Course Tuckaway. The first high school volleyball, cross-country, and boys soccer practices of the season are today. The Brewers won 3-4 at the Dodgers after yesterday's 6-2 win. Logan Henderson beat Tarek Skubal, going 7 innings and allowing 3 hits and 1 run with 6 strikeouts and 1 walk. Jake Bowers was 4-for-4. The division lead is 5. The Brewers open a 3-game series and 6-game homestand with Seattle tomorrow evening. Craig Otto, Magnum Media Sports.
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94.5 TMB, Kenny Wayne Shepherd and Blue on Black. Kevin Kellogg in for Bill Mitchell. Another hour of your favorite songs. Bill will be back coming up on Tuesday morning. Let you know that you can help out with American Red Cross. They've got a blood drive going on today at the Nisita Town Hall from noon until 5. And then again in Neillsville today at the American Legion Post from 11:30 until 4:30. They'll be in Fort McCoy tomorrow.

from 10:30 until 3:30 in building number 50, and at the Moose Lodge in La Crosse tomorrow from 11 until 4. 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

0: 94.5 DMV, saluting for those about to rock. That is AC/DC on your Monday morning. News with Craig Otto on the way. 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
2: An elderly Milwaukee woman with dementia reported missing Saturday at noon was located safe in Trempealeau County early yesterday morning. 84-year-old Samela Williams was reported missing from Milwaukee's north side and reported located safe just after midnight early yesterday morning. Though the city of La Crosse will not get a city administrator for now, last Thursday it fell one city council vote short of passing, 8 of 13 votes. A similar plan in February got 7 of 13 votes. It needed 9 of 13 votes last week because of adding the administrator's salary at a cost of about $250,000 a year for 3 to 5 years. Alderman Aaron Newberry started the process to bring it back up last week and says some members wanted to wait until after their district forum or after a special meeting promised by the mayor to make a final decision on the topic.
3: The couple of council members that need just a little bit more information, if they're ready to go, I think the questions aren't about the legislation. The questions are just they need more information to make a decision. And I think they're close and they just want to have a little more information. If they get that in the next couple months, I don't know why we'd wait till after the election.
2: Newberry says it's not about an individual council member, Mayor Washington Spivey, or a department head, but what's positive for the city for the future. The next council election is in April. A Black River Falls Area Fraud and Identity Theft Prevention Seminar will be held Friday at 1 o'clock at the Black River Falls Chamber of Commerce office on North Water Street. It'll cover common scams, what not to do if you're possibly scammed, steps to take to avoid becoming a victim, products and services to help protect against fraud, and resources to keep you and your money safe. County Highway ET on Toma's far west side will be closed starting today through the first Friday in September to allow an energy company to put in a natural gas main. ET will be closed from Jones Court to Gondola Road. The entire project will run from Parkview Road to Flagship Avenue and run through early November. Conditional use permits for a small engine repair business northeast of Rockland to move and expand a harness shop across the town road southwest of Oakdale and to open a small business selling produce and handmade crafts southeast of Toma will be considered by the Monroe County Zoning Committee tonight at 6 o'clock at the county courthouse. And now you're up to date. Craig Otto, Magnum Media News.
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6: We'll start the morning mostly sunny, with highs in the low 80s. Then partly cloudy skies move in tonight, with lows in the low 60s. Tomorrow brings isolated thunderstorms and highs near 80, with a passing storm possible tomorrow night, as lows settle into the mid-50s. Wednesday looks brighter, a good deal of sunshine with similar temps in the upper 70s. By Thursday, a few clouds drift through, highs in the low 80s, and lows approaching 60.
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94.5 TMB with Steve Perry and Sherry. Kevin Kellogg in for Bill Mitchell today, letting you know that there is some great music coming our way this week. In fact, tonight there's music at Riverside Park in Mauston, and that is happening at 6 o'clock with the Gin, Chocolate, and Bottle Rockets. Tomorrow night in Black River Falls in the Lunda Community Park Show, it is going to be Southern Hearted Men. That's in Black River Falls tomorrow night at 7. And Wednesday, concerts in the park in Sparta at the Evans Brossard Park. Their 22nd year of hosting this. Concerts are free. Commissions start at 5:30. Music from 6:30 until 8:30. And it's going to be Blue Collar 40 this coming Wednesday night in Sparta. So some great music on the way. Here's Alice Cooper, No More Mr. Nice Guy, on Classic Rock 94.5 TMB.

0: 94.5 TMB, Love is a Battlefield. That is from Pat Benatar. Wrapping up my time with you, filling in for Bill Mitchell today. Bill will be back tomorrow morning. But I'm not going away anytime yet. Mike Olson's got the days off. In fact, Mike Olson will be gone all week long. So I'm going to fill in for Mike also. So you got more of me to stick around with as I'll be back. We've got music on the way from Pink Floyd, the Eagles, Deep Purple, and the Doobie Brothers. And that's all coming up here on Classic Rock 94.5 TMB.
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94.5 TMB with the Doobie Brothers and listen to the music. It's Kevin Kellogg in from Mike Olson playing all your favorite songs. I'll be in all week long. Mike's got a day off or two or three or four. We're going to give him the week off. Why not that? I know he said he's going to try and do some golfing, so we'll have to see if he does well or not. On deck, some Tom Petty and the Heartbreakers, Led Zeppelin, CCR, and Aerosmith, and Sweet Emotion on Classic Rock 94.5 TMB.

It's Tom Petty and the Heartbreakers. That's Learning to Fly, 94.5 TMB. Weather-wise, it doesn't look too bad for the day today. We're looking for a high near 81 with some sunshine, maybe some rain moving in late tonight, and we're

0: Talking like after midnight with a low of 62 and some rain in the forecast on Tuesday and a high near 80. 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

0: Live Oak Street. I want to see that one. That's at number 3. The Odyssey at number 2. I still haven't seen that. And Spider-Man Brand New Day, 70 million for the weekend. Number 1, and I still haven't seen that one either. But I have seen Star Wars, The Mandalorian, and Grogu. That's going to appear on streaming Disney Plus on September 2nd. And sad news, if you're a fan of actress Hayden Panettiere, she passed away yesterday at the age of 36. Details surrounding her death are not immediately available. If you remember her, she was Claire Bennett, the cheerleader on Heroes, and Juliet Barnes in the music TV show Nashville. She was also in the movies Remember the Titans and Scream 4. So Hayden Panettiere passing away at the age of 36. Craig Otto's got an update on sports. We'll have a look at the weather forecast for your midday and music on the way from Van Halen, The Cars, Pete Townsend, and some Rush, all on the way on Classic Rock 94.5 TMB.
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2: Craig Otto, Magnum Media Sports. Toma High School grad Connor Prelip had one of his rougher outings for the Twins Saturday night at home against the Phillies. Prelip went 5 innings but allowed 8 hits and 8 runs all earned, with 6 strikeouts and 4 walks in a 9-1 loss. Prelip allowed a run in the second after a single, double, and one out sac fly, then settled down and still had the Twins in it, down 1-0 with 2 outs and a runner at first in the fifth. But 3 walks, 2 hits, and a 3-run homer, 7 2-out runs made it 8-0. Prelip said in a story on Twins.com that the stuff wasn't the problem, it was a lack of command. Prelip threw 58 of his 94 pitches for strikes. For the season, Prelip is now 3-6 with a 5.34 ERA. He's gone 87 and 2/3 innings, allowing 85 hits and 60 runs, 52 earned, with 94 strikeouts and 36 walks. Prelip is scheduled to make his next start Friday night at the Padres. Toma Girls Golf will host its annual early season tune-up today, teeing off at 9 o'clock at Hiawatha. The 20-team field also includes 2025 D1 state third-place finisher DeForest, who returned their top 3 and 5 of their top 6 players, the other 5 MVC schools, Black River Falls, the West Beaveroqua Co-op, and GET. Among the top individuals will be Union Grove senior Elena Kievers, who took 24th and 18th among underclassmen at D1 state last fall. Toma had the top 3 teams at a League 2 player scramble Friday at Walsh's in La Crosse. Piper Matheson and Tenley Gillick, Cameron Ershley and Kylie Prelip, and Rachel Ewers and Kaylin Brown all shot 1 under par 31. A team that included Holman's Serene Mather also shot 31. Holman's Keegan Drugan and Holman grad Joe DeRosa tee off this morning at the State Open at former PGA Tour Greater Milwaukee Open Course Tuckaway. The first high school volleyball, cross-country, and boys' soccer practices of the season are today. The Brewers won 3-4 at the Dodgers after yesterday's 6-2 win. Logan Henderson beat Tarek Skubal, going 7 innings and allowing 3 hits and 1 run with 6 strikeouts and 1 walk. Jake Bowers was 4-for-4. The division lead is 5. The Brewers open a 3-game series and 6-game homestand with Seattle tomorrow evening. Craig Otto, Magnum Media Sports.
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3: Plenty of sunshine today. Highs in the low 80s. West winds around 10. Tonight turns partly cloudy. Lows in the low 60s. A storm or two looks possible tomorrow. Highs reaching the upper 70s. An isolated storm can't be ruled out tomorrow night. Lows settling into the mid 50s. Wednesday brings mostly sunny skies. Highs in the upper 70s. Lows in the low 50s. Thursday looks sunny again. Highs in the low 80s. Oh.
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94.5 TMB, Leonard Skinner with Saturday Night Special. Did you go to the movies over the weekend? Here's your top five. Cat's Eye at number five. Paw Patrol number four. The end.

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They're also on Facebook and Twitter. And the Neighbor for Neighbor Food Pantry is in Toma today from 1 until 3:30, and then Wednesday morning 8 until 10, and Thursday afternoon 10 until noon. 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And again, it's N, letter N, 4, number 4, letter N again, pantry.org if you do need some help. We're gonna do a little Loverboy, Steve Miller Band, David Bowie, and here is Manfred Mann and the Earth Band and Blinded by the Light on Classic Rock 94.5 TMB.

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94.5 TMB working for the weekend. That's Loverboy. I hope you had a great weekend, as the weather wasn't that bad out there. So hopefully you got outside and enjoyed the day. Weather's not too bad today, too. We're looking for a high near 80 with some sunshine and maybe some rain moving in after midnight tonight and into tomorrow. But today looks pretty nice. If you drink soda, this one is for you. As what is the most popular soda in the United States? All depends who you ask. But Instacart, where you can order your food and have it delivered, they found that Dr. Pepper is huge, number one in 17 states. Canada Dry Ginger Ale is strong in 4 states. Schweppes Ginger Ale, number one in New York. Venner's is the top order in Michigan. Who knew that ginger ale was a popular soda? Mountain Dew, big here in Wisconsin, along with Kentucky, Indiana, Ohio, and South Carolina. Diet Mountain Dew, number one in the Dakotas, Minnesota, and Nebraska. So a lot of the Midwest loves the Dew, whether it's regular or diet. Classic Coca-Cola, only in 3 states is at number one. Diet Coke is in 4 states. Coke Zero in 2 states on the West Coast, at California and Hawaii. Pepsi's only number one in 1 state, Delaware. Diet Pepsi is number one.

0: one in Iowa and Oregon. Sundrop is the favorite in North Carolina. I'm a Diet Mountain Dew person myself, so that's where I get my caffeine from. Coming up, some Billy Squire, Norman Greenbaum, Talking Heads, Rolling Stones, and Alice in Chains, and a long set of classic rock, 94.5 TMB.
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0: 94.5 TMB, Alice in Chains, wrapping up another hour of your favorite classic rock hits. We've got a news preview with Craig Otto to see what we're working on. The midday weather looks pretty good. We've got that on the way. And stay right here for AC/DC, Guns N' Roses, Don Henley, and Whitesnake, all on Classic Rock, 94.5 TMB.
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3: Hello, these are the stories we're working on for you today. More information has been released on the man arrested after a Westby woman was sent to a La Crosse hospital emergency room with multiple stab wounds last Wednesday morning. 45-year-old Janaea Sanker's injuries are not life-threatening. Arrested was a northern Minnesota man she had been dating, 30-year-old Brandon Piffer. Westby police say Piffer drove Sanker to the hospital, then left. Piffer is charged with causing Sanker's injuries, battery, and strangling and suffocating her. Piffer is being held on a $500,000 cash bond. Piffer's record includes a 2022 Vernon County domestic abuse conviction. An elderly Milwaukee woman with dementia reported missing Saturday at noon was located safe in Trempealeau County early yesterday morning. 84-year-old Samela Williams was reported missing from Milwaukee's north side and reported located safe just after midnight early yesterday morning. We'll have those stories and much more coming up.
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9: Plenty of sunshine today. Highs in the low 80s, west winds around 10. Tonight turns partly cloudy, lows in the low 60s. A storm or two looks possible tomorrow, highs reaching the upper 70s. An isolated storm can't be ruled out tomorrow night, lows settling into the mid 50s. Wednesday brings mostly sunny skies, highs in the upper 70s, lows in the low 50s. Thursday looks sunny again, highs in the low 80s. Oh.
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94.5 TMB with Whitesnake and Is This Love? Do you like to cook at home? 18% of Americans would be more likely to take cooking advice from a food influencer than their own mom. And 33% of people say their mom's recipes are on par with cooking advice from social media. 71% of people say cooking videos on social media have made them want to try new foods. But if you learn from mom, teaching you how to make the dishes you loved since you were a kid is one of the best things. That's what I did. I learned a lot of cooking from my mom. Well, maybe not a lot, but I learned

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I just wish I could learn how to make her chocolate chip cookies. It's Thin Lizzy. The boys are back in town on 94.5 TMB.

0: 94.5 TMB and I Remember You with Skid Row. Kevin Kellogg in for Mike Olson all week long. Craig Otto's got our news on the way. We'll check your midday weather. Should be a pretty nice day ahead of us. And stay close. Samero Smith, Led Zeppelin, Paul McCartney, Queen, Boston, and Foreigner. 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
2: More information has been released on the man arrested after a Westby woman was sent to a La Crosse Hospital emergency room with multiple stab wounds last Wednesday morning. 45-year-old Janaea Sandker's injuries are not life-threatening. Arrested was a northern Minnesota man she had been dating, 30-year-old Brandon Piffer. Westby police say Piffer drove Sandker to the hospital, then left. Piffer is charged with causing Sandker's injuries, battery, and strangling and suffocating her. Piffer is being held on a $500,000 cash bond. Piffer's record includes a 2022 Vernon County domestic abuse conviction. An elderly Milwaukee woman with dementia reported missing Saturday at noon was located safe in Trempealeau County early yesterday morning. 84-year-old Samela Williams was reported missing from Milwaukee's North

0: side and reported located safe just after midnight early yesterday morning. Though the city of La Crosse will not get a city administrator for now, last Thursday it fell one city council vote short of passing, 8 of 13 votes. A similar plan in February got 7 of 13 votes. It needed 9 of 13 votes last week because of adding the administrator's salary at a cost of about $250,000 a year for 3 to 5 years. Alderman Aaron Newberry started the process to bring it back up last week and says some members wanted to wait until after their district forum or after a special meeting promised by the mayor to make a final decision on the topic.
1: A couple of council members that need just a little bit more information, if they're ready to go, I think the questions aren't about the legislation. The questions are just they need more information to make a decision. And I think they're close and they just want to have a little more information. If they get that in the next couple months, I don't know why we'd wait till after the election.
0: Newberry says it's not about an individual council member, Mayor Washington Spivey, or a department head, but what's positive for the city for the future. The next council election is in April. County Highway ET on Toma's far west side will be closed starting today through the first Friday in September to allow an energy company to put in a natural gas main. ET will be closed from Jones Court to Gondola Road. The entire project will run from Parkview Road to Flagship Avenue and run through early November. Conditional use permits for a small engine repair business northeast of Rockland to move and expand a harness shop across the town road southwest of Oakdale and to open a small business selling produce and handmade crafts southeast of Toma will be considered by the Monroe County Zoning Committee tonight at 6 o'clock at the county courthouse. And now you're up to date. Craig Otto, Magnum Media News.
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3: Plenty of sunshine today. Highs in the low 80s. West winds around 10. Tonight turns partly cloudy. Lows in the low 60s. A storm or two looks possible tomorrow. Highs reaching the upper 70s. An isolated storm can't be ruled out tomorrow night. Lows settling into the mid 50s. Wednesday brings mostly sunny skies. Highs in the upper 70s. Lows in the low 50s. Thursday looks sunny again. Highs in the low 80s. Oh.
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94.5 TMB, Foreigner and Long, Long Way From Home. Well, not too far from home is a blood drive going on now until 5 today. That's at the Nisita Town Hall. And now until 4:30 this afternoon in Neillsville, American Legion Post number 73. 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

94.5 TMB, Beautiful Girls with Van Halen. It's Kevin Kellogan from Mike Olson getting ready for another hour of your favorite songs. Some information, too. We'll talk about a few food random facts this hour. Plus, let you know that the Juneau County Fair is getting underway this week. We've got that information on the way for you. And

0: Little Pink Houses for you and me with John Mellencamp, 94.5 TMB. Some random facts today. The first chocolate bar was made in 1847. Up to that point, chocolate was just a drink. I'm glad they made chocolate bars. The veggie burgers were invented at roughly the same time as hamburgers, both showing up in cookbooks in the late 1800s. I haven't tried a veggie burger, and as long as there's hamburgers around, I don't think I need to. And if you're a coffee drinker, 70% of people preferred instant coffee over drip coffee in a blind taste test. This was done by the food lab at Drexel University in Philadelphia. I'm not a coffee drinker. I get my caffeine from a soda can, and we went over the sodas last hour. But if you're a coffee drinker, do you like the instant? Do you prefer the drip? Do you use the K-cups? Do you make it yourself at home? Do you buy it on your way to work or wherever else you're going from somewhere else? So if you're a coffee drinker, the more power to you. Our midday weather on the way. Plus, we've got some Kansas, Cars, Pearl Jam, Stevie Nicks, Neil Young on the way on Classic Hits. 94.5 TMB.
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3: Plenty of sunshine today. Highs in the low 80s. West winds around 10. Tonight turns partly cloudy. Lows in the low 60s. A storm or two looks possible tomorrow. Highs reaching the upper 70s. An isolated storm can't be ruled out tomorrow night. Lows settling into the mid-50s. Wednesday brings mostly sunny skies. Highs in the upper 70s. Lows in the low 50s. Thursday looks sunny again. Highs in the low 80s. Oh.
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0: 94.5 TMB with Neil Young and Heart of Stone. The 160th Ginnell County Fair is going on in Mauston this week at the Ginnell County Fairgrounds at Veterans Memorial Park. Wentzel Amusements will kick things off Wednesday with carnival rides, games, and concessions, and run all weekend long. Wednesday night in the grandstand, it's the Three Hills PRCA Rodeo. That's Wednesday and Thursday. Friday and Saturday, it's the auto and truck demolition derbies at 7 o'clock both nights, and ATV races Sunday afternoon at 2. If you'd like more events and information, go to GinnellCountyFair.com. That's GinnellCountyFair.com, as the Ginnell County Fair kicks off in earnest on Wednesday. A few small events going on today and tomorrow, but everything kicks off on Wednesday. So go out to the fair and have some fun. It won't be that much longer that you won't be able to do any of the fairs. Weather-wise, not too bad, at least for today. Maybe some rain tonight into tomorrow. But if you're going to go to the fair, Wednesday, Thursday looks pretty good for the fair, for the Ginnell County Fair. So check it out then. And check out the music on the way from the Rolling Stones, Dire Straits, REM, and Firehouse, all on Classic Rock 94.5 TMB.
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94.5 TMB and Don't Treat Me Bad. That is from Firehouse. It's Kevin Kellogg in for Mike Olson all week long, letting you know that the Thomas Senior Center is a community gathering place. They're open Monday through Friday, starting at 9 in the morning. There's always a puzzle to work on. They play bingo. Well, they got bingo underway today at 1, so you may have to wait till Thursday and Friday for the next bingo. And they've got live music Friday mornings. It's the Cooper Rash Toma Senior Center downtown at 1002 Superior Avenue. Straight ahead, some Green Day, Def Leppard, The Eagles, and here's Pink Floyd and Another Brick in the Wall on Classic Rock 94.5 TMB.

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94.5 TMB and the Eagles with Already Gone. Saw the Eagles 3 years ago at the Sphere in Vegas, and they're still playing. They just announced new dates in January. And this group I saw Heart when they were just starting out at a movie theater in my high school town. This was, back in 76? Here's Magic Man on Classic Rock 94.5 TMB.

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3: Plenty of sunshine today. Highs in the low 80s. West winds around 10. Tonight turns partly cloudy. Lows in the low 60s. A storm or two looks possible tomorrow. Highs reaching the upper 70s. An isolated storm can't be ruled out tomorrow night. Lows settling into the mid 50s. Wednesday brings mostly sunny skies. Highs in the upper 70s. Lows in the low 50s. Thursday looks sunny again. Highs in the low 80s. Oh.
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94.5 TMB, and there's the Doobie Brothers. Good afternoon, I'm Jason Drew. Free music in the park tonight. We'll touch on that here shortly. Music on the way from Elton John, as well as Billy Idol and Blue Oyster Cult. Here's Led Zeppelin.

0: 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There is one from Billy Idol. Well, things are starting to wind down. The final few weeks for Music in the Park in Boston at Riverside Park, being brought to you by the Friends of the Hatch Public Library. Tonight, Gin, Chocolate, and Bottle Rockets. And then next Monday, KCK. And then things will wrap up here at the end of the month on the 31st with the Guthries. It's free to attend at Riverside Park. Again, music starts at 6, so bring your own lawn chair or a blanket and enjoy the show.
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2: Today brings sunny skies with a few clouds and a high near 81. Tonight turns partly cloudy with lows in the low 60s. Tomorrow, rain looks likely, with highs in the upper 70s. Skies clear out tomorrow night, with lows in the mid-50s. Wednesday looks mostly sunny, temperatures holding in the upper 70s, lows settling into the low 50s. Thursday brings plenty of sunshine, with highs in the low 80s.
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0: 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There is Boston. Well, Wednesday, it's the final Wednesday for Americana Music in the Park at Gillette Park in Toma. Gets underway at 6 up until 8:30 this week. 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

0: Classic Rock, 94.5 TMB with Rolling Stones, Jumpin' Jack Flash. Well, tonight and here for the next couple of weeks as things are starting to wind down, Music in the Park in Mauston at Riverside Park being brought to you by the Friends of the Hatch Public Library. Tonight, Gin, Chocolate, and Bottle Rockets up on stage. Next Monday, KCK, and then things will wrap up here at the end of the month with the Guthries on the 31st. Music starts at 6. Bring your own lawn chair or a blanket and enjoy the show.
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4: Today brings sunny skies with a few clouds and a high near 81. Tonight turns partly cloudy with lows in the low 60s. Tomorrow, rain looks likely, with highs in the upper 70s. Skies clear out tomorrow night, with lows in the mid 50s. Wednesday looks mostly sunny, temperatures holding in the upper 70s, lows settling into the low 50s. Thursday brings plenty of sunshine, with highs in the low 80s.
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What we've got here is failure to communicate. Some men you just can't reach. So you get what we had here last week, which is the way he wants it. Well, he gets it.

0: Classic Rock, 94.5 TMB. There is Soundgarden, quite possibly a new Soundgarden album for the year of 2027. Matt Cameron, drummer, said that they have about 8 songs in the can that Chris was recording prior to his death. But those recordings have been hung up in litigation in courts between, Chris's widow and the rest of the band. But it sounds like they finally ironed things out. And they're in hopes of releasing this new album. Of course, Matt he played drums for both Soundgarden and Pearl Jam, to which he announced his retirement from Pearl Jam last year. Now, I don't know if that means he's applying his more time to Soundgarden or not. They haven't ruled out a tour, but I don't know how you could replace Chris Cornell.
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0: They're sweet out of 1975. It's classic rock, 94.5 TMB. I'm Jason Drew. Tonight at 6, free music in the park in Mauston at Riverside Park, being brought to you by the Friends of the Hatch Public Library. Tonight, Gin, Chocolate, and Bottle Rockets will take the stage. Next Monday, KCK, and then things will wrap up here at the end of the month on the 31st with the Guthries. Music starts at 6. Bring your own lawn chair or blanket to enjoy the show. We'll get to Black Sabbath, White Lion, and Great White on the way.
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6: Skies stay partly cloudy this evening with lows near 61. Tomorrow brings a good chance of rain, highs maxing out near 77. Behind that wet weather, just a few high clouds tomorrow night with lows near 54. Wednesday looks calmer with a few passing clouds and another day in the upper 70s. Thursday turns fair with temperatures in the low 80s. Then Friday, showers are possible, highs in the upper 70s with west winds at 10.
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0: Classic Rock 94.5 TMB. There is Bob Seger. I'm Jason Drew. This is kind of freaky. This comes from the International Journal of Cultural Property. They say that a growing black market for preserved human remains is turning into a public health problem. Researchers who spent years monitoring Facebook, Instagram, auction sites, and online storefronts found that mummified human bodies and body parts are being bought, sold, and mailed to private collectors with virtually no safety warnings. Some of these remains show suspected fungus, and in documented cases, people handled them barehanded without gloves. Heads and hands are the most popular mummified parts being boxed up and put in the mail.
1: 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This year's featured machines are from John Deere. 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Weekend passes are $20. Otherwise, tickets are just 10 bucks a day, and kids 12 and under are free with an adult. Plus, veterans get in free on Sunday. Don't miss the steam, the engines, and the fun. See you there.
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0: There's the Doors. 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I'm Jason Drew. The secret to old age. When 600 people age 85 and older were asked to identify the key components of successful aging, the answer that topped their list surprised even the experts. Resilience. They defined it as being able to adjust to circumstances, focus on gains rather than losses, and appreciate blessings.
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9: Skies stay partly cloudy this evening with lows near 61. Tomorrow brings a good chance of rain, highs maxing out near 77. Behind that wet weather, just a few high clouds tomorrow night with lows near 54. Wednesday looks calmer with a few passing clouds and another day in the upper 70s. Thursday turns fair with temperatures in the low 80s. Then Friday, showers are possible, highs in the upper 70s with west winds at 10.
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0: Classic Rock 94.5 TMB with you too. I'm Jason Drew. That's going to do it for me on this Monday. Dylan, she's coming in next. You guys have a great night. We'll talk to you tomorrow.
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